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That is the Cornelius Brothers, along with Sister Rose, and Too Late to Turn Back Now on 88.5 The Lake. Up in a couple of minutes, we'll have another look at my question of the day. Right now, we ride like the wind. It's Christopher Cross on 88.5 The Lake.

0: That is Jerry Doucette, Nobody, 88.5, the Lake Greatest Hits of All Time. My question of the day is up right now on our 88.5, the Lake Facebook page. And we're talking about a job where you had to punch the time clock, right? You had a card, you pulled it out of the slot, you punched it, and you try to show up early most of the time. Did you ever have a job like that where you had to punch a time clock? And what was the job and where was the job? 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

0: That's Jim Cochang, and don't mess around with Jim on 88.5 The Lake. Well, it's a Beamsville Fort Paul Rescue Adoption Event coming up on Saturday, the 6th of June from 10 to 3 o'clock. And you are invited to meet adoptable cats and learn more about finding their forever homes. 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

Playing the greatest hits of all time, 88.5 The Lake. That is Creedence Clearwater Revival, and up and around the bend. And just around the corner, we'll have a look at, well, did you hear this right now? Three times a lady. It's Lionel Richie and the Commodores on 88.5 The Lake.

0: 88.5, the late fling of the greatest hits of all time. We say hello to April Wine. I'm Gary Chittum, and have a look at, well, did you hear this? Greg Hyman, an electronics wizard and toy inventor who created Tickle Me Elmo, passed away earlier this month. In Florida, he was 78. According to Vanity Fair and Forbes magazine, Ray Romano makes $18 million a year in residuals from the TV show Everybody Loves Raymond. And finally, tonight, did you hear this? There's a new movie out. It's a biopic on Billy Joel. It's called Billy and Me. It is not scoring points with the piano man himself. It is an unauthorized picture, which Billy calls illegally and professionally misguided. Coming up in a moment, we'll hear from ELO.
1: 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Tomorrow, it is known as National Brisket Day, my favorite barbecued food. And you know, with the weather being so nice this week, I'm sure a lot of people have been grilling a lot lately. So tomorrow on the show, I want to know, what's your favorite food off the grill? What's your favorite barbecue? Let me know tomorrow morning. You're at 88.5 The Lake.
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Playing the greatest hits of all time, Bayless and I Am a Stranger. 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

my hair is a fright. I'm hairy high and low.

0: That is Joe Carker, the Letter 88.5, the Lake greatest hits of all time. Beamsville Lawn Bowling Club putting on another open house on Monday, June the 1st, running from 6:30 to 9 o'clock. And you can learn the basics of lawn bowling, meet club members, and enjoy a relaxed evening at the club. The event is open to anyone interested in trying the sport for the first time or learning more about the club and its activities. The club is located at 5088 Park Avenue in Beamsville. That's coming up on June the 1st at 6:30 in the evening. Coming up for us next, John Travolta and Olivia Newton-John.
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88.5, the Lake playing the greatest hits of all time. I'm Gary Chittum, and we'll have another look at my question of the day. We'll do that in a couple of minutes or so. Right now, Honky Tonk Woman. Yeah, it's our Rolling Stones on 88.5, the Lake.

0: Hit me with your best shot, Pat Benatar, 88.5 The Lake. We're playing the greatest hits of all time. Hey, my question of the day, and it's up right now on our 88.5 The Lake Facebook page, and we're talking about probably old school, right? I don't think this kind of stuff happens anymore. Did you have a job where you had to punch a time clock? You took your card out of the slot, it had your name on it, you punched the time clock, it went clunk, and yeah, you're into work at 8:01 or whatever time you're supposed to be there. I had a job like that, yes. It was like a billion years ago, and it was in Bimbrook. It was at a garbage recycling place and punch a time clock. More recently, you know, when I was out of radio for a while and doing some part-time jobs, there was one job where you actually pushed your thumb onto this reader when you went in and out of work. That was a little creepy. Others, you just signed into the computer as well. So you let me know, did you ever have to punch a time clock on a job? And what was the job and where was it? Up in a moment, Billy Joel.
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0: Sister Sledge, he's the greatest dancer on 88.5 The Lake. 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It's coming up on Sunday, May 31st at noon at the Grimsby Square, 44 Livingston Avenue in Grimsby. 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
0: We all need one of these, somebody to love. It is Queen on 88.5 The Lake. 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

Playing the greatest hits of all time, 88.5, the Lake Rays on Robbery, Joni Mitchell. Good evening, I'm Gary Chittum. Up in a moment or two, we'll have a look at my silly stats. Right now, it's Aretha on 88.5, the Lake.

0: playing the greatest hits of all time. It is 88.5, the Lake Doctor Music and Sun Goes By. I'm Gary Chittum as we have a look at our silly stats tonight. And this first one, not so silly. Did you know that 10% of guys in a Match.com survey say they had to change their phone number after a first date? You know what? I'm sorry to say, I can relate. There was one time a couple years ago, I had to go home and change my passwords. Yeah, I won't get into details, but that's what I had to do. Also with our silly stats, more than 75% of us say that they know how to get around without a GPS in the area that they live. Well, let's certainly hope so. And finally, with our silly stats, here in Canada, about 55% of adult Canadians live within 20 kilometers of their parents, which I think is great. My kids live close, my grandkids live close, and I love it. Up in a moment, War and Lowrider.
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That's Dolly Parton, 9 to 5, 88.5, The Lake. 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
0: It is Matt Laura back in tomorrow morning. I'm Gary Chittum. Good night.

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Peaches and Herb, shake your groove thing here on the new 88.5 The Lake. We're playing the greatest hits of all time. We are over that Wednesday hump. Thursday is here, and the fast track to Friday has begun on The Lake Morning Show for another summer of peace, love, and music with yours truly, Matt Walker. How you doing? It's 5:31. Our forecast today, taking a look at that Thursday forecast. We might have a bit of cloudy skies this morning, but it's going to be clearing up for sunny skies and a high of 21 degrees. So not as hot as yesterday in both ways in the QEW. So far, so good through West Niagara, Stony Creek. How you doing? Hey, it's Matt. Lots to talk about on the show. It is Catch the Ace Thursday. Going to be talking all about that in the 7 o'clock hour this morning. A great interview to go along with that. Lots of great local events come down the pipe for later this week, especially on Saturday. Lots going on. We got music history just after 7. We're going to talk about that. Got to talk about my question of the morning shortly after 6 o'clock. It's National Brisket Day. It's National Hamburger Day, both today on the calendar for May 28th. So you know we're going to be talking some barbecue here on the show. Start thinking about your favorite barbecue. And I don't know about you, but with this beautiful weather, I have been barbecuing a ton this week. Join the conversation on Facebook, 88.5 The Lake. I'd love to hear from you. We also got to talk about the big hockey game last night. One team is one step closer to that Stanley Cup final. Yeah, Carolina looking like the best team in all of the league, all of the NHL right now. They look fantastic. But they've lost like one playoff game so far. We'll talk about that later in the 6 o'clock hour. But now we got the Rolling Stones kicking things up. The Beast of Burden, 88.5 The Lake.

0: on the new 88.5 The Lake. We're playing the greatest hits of all time. Waking up nice and easy, getting after it here on a Thursday morning. It's 5:45. The fast track to Friday has begun here on the Lake Morning Show. Now that we are over that Wednesday hump, my name's Matt Walker, and our forecast today calling for sunny skies, a beautiful high of 21, so not too chilly or cold, I guess you could say. It's not going to be too hot either. Just a perfect sunny high of 21 kind of looking and feeling day up there in and around Grimsby. Both ways, QEW looking excellent as well through West Niagara. Stony Creek today, just a reminder that you got to stay up to date with all things 88.5 The Lake. 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
0: 5:49, good morning. How you doing here on a Thursday? My name's Matt Walker. We got Saga on the way for you, but first, Elton John, Crocodile Rock on the Lake.

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2: Morning at 6 o'clock. I'm Laura Hampshire. This is 88.5 The Lake News. Here's what's making news this hour. Much cooler air is moving into the province today, ending the humidity we've experienced for the past couple of days. The temperature will return to a more seasonal high of 21 degrees this afternoon, but there's still plenty of sunshine in the forecast right through the weekend. So far, there's only a chance of showers in Grimsby on Monday. There has been another price drop at the pumps. Gas prices went down almost 10 cents a liter overnight after word of a possible peace agreement between the U.S. and Iran, which has yet to happen. Experts say the drop will bring prices back to their lowest level in more than a month. The average cost for a liter of regular at Grimsby this morning is about $1.70. A Hamilton man has been arrested after allegedly posting photos of stolen golf clubs on Marketplace. Police were initially called about a Toyota RAV4 being stolen from a home in Grimsby on Saturday, and the clubs were inside. They were listed for sale online the following day, which led to the suspect. A Scion vehicle key was also seized, possibly belonging to another stolen vehicle. Mark Carney is in New York City today to meet with business leaders to pitch Canada as an investment destination. The appearance comes as relations between Canada and the U.S. remain rocky ahead of a review of the Continental Trade Pact. Carney is also set to deliver remarks at the Economic Club of New York. China's foreign minister is set to arrive in Ottawa today for the first such visit in 10 years. Wang Yi's three-day visit will include meetings with the prime minister and foreign affairs minister Anita Anand. Today's visit is the latest development as Canada has been working to repair relations with China in an effort to diversify trade away from the United States. Ticats running back Troy Davis will be inducted into the Wall of Honor. Davis, who suited up for the Tiger Cats from 2001 to 2005, will be formally honored during a special halftime ceremony on October 9th when the Ticats host the Elks. His name will join the prestigious group of Wall of Honor inductees on the west facade of Hamilton Stadium. In sports, the Canadians are on the brink of elimination after losing to the Hurricanes, who now lead the series 3-1. In the WNBA, Toronto beat Chicago 111-104. In baseball, the Blue Jays edged the Marlins 2-1 in the finale of their three-game set. Weather is next.
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sunny skies, though. A high of 21 should be a perfect looking and feeling Thursday as we take one big step closer to Friday. Now tonight, clear skies with a low of 10. And looking ahead to tomorrow, Friday, a mix of sun and cloud with a high of 20. Now currently in Hamilton, Grimsby, and St. Catharines across the border here, we're sitting around 11 degrees right now. There's weather and more at 88.5thelake.fm. 603, how you doing? Hey, it's Matt. Both ways, QEW looking good through West Niagara, Stony Creek. Here's Janis Joplin.

0: Moon here on the new 88.5 The Lake. We're playing the greatest hits of all time. 6:11 on your Thursday morning. How you doing? Hey, it's Matt. Fast Track to Friday has begun. Taking a look at the forecast for today. Sunny with a high of 21. Both ways, QEW looking excellent through West Niagara and Stony Creek. My name's Matt, and hey, today on the calendar, you know, it's a big food day. It's a big day for barbecue lovers out there around the world. It's known in the calendar as two different things. Yes, two different national barbecue days, okay? It's known as National Brisket Day on the calendar, and it's also known as National Hamburger Day on the calendar. You know what? If I had to compile a list of my five favorite foods, sorry, hamburger, you wouldn't be on there, but brisket would be on there. Brisket, when you cook it just right, might be one of the best foods out there. Nice fatty piece of brisket. Oh my goodness, it just melts in your mouth. It's so good. And you know what? Seeing this National Brisket Day, National Hamburger Day, it really did get me thinking about food this morning, especially barbecue, you know, barbecuing, smoking meat, grilling, and the weather this week. You know, it's been so perfect for grilling this week. I'm sure a lot of people in West Niagara right here in Grimsby have been on the barbecue like almost every other day this week, cooking up dinner for the family, just like me when it gets nice. I mean, like the main reason I've been grilling this week, it's not really even for the food. It's just kind of an excuse to be outside in the sunshine and have a beer out back. But, you know, the food is just a bonus to go with that. But the nice weather comes barbecue. So that's what we're talking about here on the show today. To stay with the theme of National Brisket and National Hamburger Day, my question of the morning on the show today is, when the weather gets nice, what are you grilling at home? What is your favorite barbecue food? Let me know on Facebook at 88.5 The Lake. Call or text into the show, 905-253-0885. Now for me, some of my favorites, yeah, brisket, always delicious. I do love Polish sausage on the grill, and then you like cut them halfway through and you get the grill marks on them. Oh my goodness, that's delicious too. And what I do for myself every now and then is I'll either do like a teriyaki marinade or a jerk chicken marinade, and I'll put chicken thighs in and let it sit for like a day, then take it out of the fridge, throw it on the grill. It is so delicious with the marinade, either teriyaki or jerk chicken. So those are some of my favorites. That's what I'm always grilling up at home on the barbecue. Sometimes I'll take the drive into Hamilton, go to Starsky's, get the good Polish sausage. Oh, delicious every single time. 6:14. On the way, get Thelma Houston.
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0: 6:16, good morning here on your Thursday. How you doing? Hey, it's Matt. We got
8: the Down Child Blues Band on the way for you. But first, Thelma Houston, Don't Leave Me This Way, all part of another summer of peace, love, and music.

here on the new 88.5 The Lake, all part of another summer of peace, love, and music on a Thursday morning. How are you? Hey, it's Matt. Sunny skies, high of 21. It's 6:23. Your early morning Thursday drive to work is looking A-OK so far through West Niagara and Stony Creek. And as we get over that Wednesday hump and move towards the weekend, yeah, we're almost there. One sleep, and then it's Friday. Weekend will be yours to enjoy. But we got to talk about later this weekend on Sunday, May the 31st, to close out the month. A great annual event will be taking place here in Grimsby, and I can tell you the puppies out there in and around Grimsby, all the adorable pups are excited for this annual event, the Grimsby Pet Value Walk for Dog Guides. It's going to be a great day for the pups. Fourth year participating for this event here in Grimsby. Barbecue, bake sale, prizes to win, race cars, nail trims for the pups, family fun, like dog pampering, all that and more going to be offered at Grimsby Square this Sunday starting at 11. And if you want to bring your pup out to the event, so the event starts at 11, all the fun stuff. Registration is at noon, and then the Walk for Dog Guide starts at 1 p.m. at the Grimsby Square there. 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And for more information, you just got to search Grimsby Pet Value Walk for Dog Guides on Facebook or Google. You'll get all the information that you need for this Sunday. Hopefully going to be a beautiful day. Right now it says sunny and a high of 19.

0: at 6:30, I'm Laura Hampshire. This is 88.5 The Lake News. Here's what's making news this hour. The humidity will come to an end in Grimsby today as much cooler air moves into the province. It'll bring the temperature back to a seasonal high of 21 degrees this afternoon after feeling like 30 for the past couple of days. Then we can expect more sunshine right through the weekend. Gas prices have dropped to their lowest level in more than a month. The price at the pumps fell about 10 cents a liter overnight and is selling for an average of $1.70 in Grimsby this morning. Experts say despite hopes for an agreement in the Middle East, the break might be short-lived as fighting between the U.S. and Iran continues. A vehicle theft in Grimsby has led to the arrest of a Hamilton man. Police say a Toyota RAV4 was stolen from Robinson Street on Saturday, and some golf clubs inside it were listed for sale on Marketplace the following day. It led to the home of the suspect, who was taken into custody, while a key belonging to another possible stolen vehicle was seized. Police are investigating a stabbing in Hamilton's downtown. It happened yesterday afternoon on the sidewalk of James Street near Barton. The victim was taken to hospital in stable condition, while a suspect was arrested and remains in custody. Detectives are appealing for witnesses or any surveillance video from the area. Our Prime Minister is once again taking his economic sales pitch for Canada on the road, this time to the United States. Mark Carney will be in New York City today to meet with business leaders and attempt to draw them back to Canada as an investment destination. The trip comes as Mexican and American officials meet this week for CUSMA talks. Chinese Foreign Minister Wang Yi is expected to touch down on Canadian soil today. It will be the first visit from a high-ranking Chinese official in a decade. His schedule includes meetings with the Prime Minister and Foreign Affairs Minister. The federal government has been pushing to diversify its trade relationships and double its non-U.S. exports over the next 10 years. In sports, the Habs were shut out by the Hurricanes and are now down 3-1 in the series. The Blue Jays got past the Marlins 2-1. In the WNBA, Toronto topped Chicago 111-104. Weather is next.
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sun. Going to be a beautiful Grimsby day out there. Now tonight, clear skies. A low of 10 overnight. And looking ahead to tomorrow, Friday, kicking off your weekend with a mix of sun and cloud and a high of 20. Now currently in Grimsby, Beamsville, West Lincoln, St. Catharines, it's 11 degrees this morning. There's weather and more at 88.5thelake.fm. 6:34. Hey, it's Matt checking traffic. Things are moving great along the QEW for that drive to work through West Niagara and Stony Creek. Here

0: brings me closer, baby, closer to you.
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0: And I-

The Supremes and the Temptations, I'm gonna make you love me. All part of another summer of peace, love, and music right here on 88.5 The Lake. It's 6:42, our Thursday morning. How you doing? Hey, it's Matt. Hope you're having a great start to what is gonna be another gorgeous day in and around Grimsby. We got sunny skies, a high of 21 in the projected forecast. Both ways, QEW moving along great this morning through West Niagara, Stony Creek for that drive to work. My name's Matt Walker, and hey, if you're like me, you may have a Costco membership. It feels like most people do have Costco membership these days. People love going to Costco. They love the food at Costco, the samples, all that kind of stuff. And if you know anything about Costco, there's like a few Costco like commandments and laws, right? You know that the parking at Costco is gonna be crazy. When you go to any Costco around the world, you know that when you walk into Costco, you are going to spend more than you anticipated, right? You walk into Costco for like maybe like bathroom tissue and Kleenex and stuff like that. And then you end up coming out with like a bunch of things you didn't realize that you need. And you end up spending like $400 to $500. Like that always happens when you go into Costco. And you also know that at Costco, you're gonna stop for some samples. The sample food and drinks at Costco are always delicious. I don't know about you. When I go to Costco, I am totally a sample fiend. I will go to every section, every line, and I will try every single sample that they're offering up in Costco, especially the ones in the dessert bakery section. Oh my goodness, those are always the best. Sometimes I'll take like three or four. I'm not kidding you. I love the samples at Costco, but apparently Costco workers, Costco employees, they are not so crazy about the sample stands right now. They have had enough, apparently, of the amount of samples and requests that they are receiving while on the job. A recent article was published in the New York Post talking about Costco samplers and how they're getting fed up with customer behavior. Costco workers say some customers are taking the free samples too far. Shoppers apparently are now making more special requests at the sample stands more than ever. And there's like a bunch of people who have been filming these people, and it's been going viral online apparently. And apparently there's like a lot of kickback with the samples, right? Like, so we get the crazy lines with the samples, right? So people make special requests at the sample tables, and then it causes a lot of lines in Costco, which then causes a lot of buildup in the store, which makes pushing those carts around Costco way too crazy, way too difficult to create.

0: creates more chaos in Costco with all these lines and buildups. And, you know, that's chaos on top of already a lot of chaos, whether the samplers were there or not. And it leads to a poor shopping experience for Costco members. Members, yeah. So one Costco employee was even quoted saying, "I was doing a demo of Annie's mac and cheese. A woman came up to me and demanded that I stop everything and make the other two flavors for her fresh immediately so that she could try all three before committing to buy them." Yeah, like, you know how much like buildup that would cause around a sample stand if you had these women doing these things and other guys doing these things too? Ridiculous. We got Karens at the Costco sample stands. And you know what? If you go to Costco, do you try all of the samples? Have you ever encountered crazy people at the sample stands? Let me know. 905-253-0885. Because I'm reading this article and I'm like, you know what? I feel like they're kind of talking to me here. But I've never made a special request at the sample table. 905-253-0885. Do you think there's truth to this article? Do you think the employees of Costco are maybe overreacting a bit? Maybe both sides are true here. What say you? Let me know. It's 646. And on the way, got Queen.
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0: 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And coming up, one team took one big step closer to making an appearance in the Stanley Cup Final. We're going to talk all about the Hurricanes-Canadiens game yesterday. Oh, it's not looking good for Montreal. More on that coming up at First Queen here on 88.5 The Lake.

Echo Beach, all part of another summer of peace, love, and music right here on Grimsby's very own 88.5 The Lake, playing the greatest hits of all time. How you doing? Hey, it's Matt with you here on a Thursday morning. We got a couple clouds hanging around this morning, but we'll be turning into a nice sunny day with a high of 21, so a pretty comfortable high of 21 there. Not like chilly or anything, but not like too hot. It's going to be another gorgeous Grimsby day in both ways. The QEW looking excellent through West Niagara and Stony Creek. And hey, I guess you're going to be pretty happy about this, Leaf fans, because I was going to say cover your eyes because Montreal's made it this far into the playoffs and the Leafs didn't make the playoffs, but oh man, it's now turning into a rough go for the Montreal Canadiens. You know, every morning here on the show, we take a look at the previous night's NHL playoff hockey scores. And, you know, things are winding down with the regular season. We got Las Vegas advancing on to the Stanley Cup final. And we're one step closer to seeing on the East Coast who is going to make it to the Stanley Cup final. Because yesterday, the Carolina Hurricanes laid the smackdown on the Montreal Canadiens 4-0. And Carolina is now up in this series 3-1. So Montreal gonna have to try and pull off like 3 straight wins here to take down Carolina, who looks like the best team in all of hockey right now. Like, they swept my Flyers, they swept the first series Carolina was in, and now they've only lost one game to Montreal and could potentially win the series 4-1, making it that the Carolina Hurricanes have only lost one game like out of 12 in the NHL playoffs. So Carolina beating Montreal 4-0 yesterday, jumping up to a 3-1 game series lead. Montreal fans, I know there's a lot of you out there. You're going to need a prayer. You're going to need a miracle here, because I don't see how the Canadiens can rattle off 3 straight wins against this Carolina team. What do you think about Carolina-Montreal? 905-253-0885. Maybe you're a Canadian fan. Canadians fan, you got your eyes covered here. Maybe you're a Leaf fan. You're super stoked about this. 905-253-0885. What do you think Montreal needs to do to win 3 straight games against seemingly the best team in all of hockey, the Carolina Hurricanes, who won 4-0 yesterday? Ooh, it's gonna be a rough one, Montreal. It's 3 dog nights.

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2: Good morning. It's 7 o'clock. I'm Laura Hampshire. This is 88.5 The Lake News. Here's what's making news this hour. Much cooler air is moving into the province today, ending the humidity we've experienced for the past couple of days. The temperature will return to a more seasonal high of 21 degrees this afternoon, but there's still plenty of sunshine in the forecast right through the weekend. So far, there's only a chance of showers in Grimsby on Monday. There has been another price drop at the pumps. Gas prices went down almost 10 cents a liter overnight after word of a possible peace agreement between the U.S. and Iran, which has yet to happen. Experts say the drop will bring prices back to their lowest level in more than a month. The average cost for a liter of regular in Grimsby this morning is about $1.70. A Hamilton man has been arrested after allegedly posting photos of stolen golf clubs on Marketplace. Police were initially called about a Toyota RAV4 being stolen from a home in Grimsby on Saturday, and the clubs were inside. They were listed for sale online the following day, which led to the suspect. A Scion vehicle key was also seized, possibly belonging to another stolen vehicle. Mark Carney is in New York City today to meet with business leaders to pitch Canada as an investment destination. The appearance comes as relations between Canada and the U.S. remain rocky ahead of a review of the Continental Trade Pact. Carney is also set to deliver remarks at the Economic Club of New York. China's foreign minister is set to arrive in Ottawa today for the first such visit in 10 years. Wang Yi's three-day visit will include meetings with the prime minister and foreign affairs minister Anita Anand. Today's visit is the latest development as Canada has been working to repair relations with China in an effort to diversify trade away from the United States. Ticats running back Troy Davis will be inducted into the Wall of Honor. Davis, who suited up for the Tiger Cats from 2001 to 2005, will be formally honored during a special halftime ceremony on October 9th when the Ticats host the Elks. His name will join the prestigious group of Wall of Honor inductees on the west facade of Hamilton Stadium. In sports, the Canadians are on the brink of elimination after losing to the Hurricanes, who now lead the series 3-1. In the WNBA, Toronto beat Chicago 111-104. In baseball, the Blue Jays edged the Marlins 2-1 in the finale of their three-game set. Weather is next.
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0: Show, part of another summer of peace, love, and music with us right here, downtown Grimsby on Main Street West, coming to you at 7:10 on a Thursday morning. How are you? Hey, it's Matt. We got sunshine today, high of 21 with both ways. The QEW looking excellent through West Niagara and Stony Creek. We're just after 7 o'clock here on the show, which means it's time for our favorite daily segment here on the show. It is time for some On This Day in Music History. And today for music history, it's kind of entwined with movie history. We're talking about the maybe most iconic movie theme song of all time today. And, you know, I always love that when it comes to movies and music. When you hear a song and you associate it with a movie, or you watch a movie, you associate it with a certain song. And today, for music / movie history today, what do you think is the most iconic movie song of all time? Or song from a movie of all time? Well, it was on this day in 1982. Rocky III opened in theaters with the theme Eye of the Tiger. Now, when it comes to movie and song association, this is probably the first that comes to my mind. Now, the song Eye of the Tiger, it was written by Frankie Sullivan and Jim Peterik as the theme song for the 1982 film Rocky III, and released
1: took Survivor into a whole new territory in terms of worldwide fame.
0: That song, Eye of the Tiger, was a single from Survivor's third studio album of the same name. Yeah, title track to the album, Eye of the Tiger. And it got, you know, it has one of the most simple yet iconic riffs of all time on the guitar. And apparently Sylvester Stallone, when it came to finding the perfect theme song for Rocky III, Sylvester Stallone actually enlisted Survivor to write a song for the movie after Queen initially denied him permission to use their song, Another One Bites the Dust. Imagine how different of a tone the movie would have had if they used Another One Bites the Dust for Rocky III instead of the kick butt song that was Eye of the Tiger. And this was a great partnership, right? Like, it gave the movie a great theme song to lean on. It gave Survivor a massive worldwide hit. And Eye of the Tiger, how did it do commercially, critically, after it debuted here in Rocky III? Well, it did pretty good. It reached number one on the charts in many countries. In the U.S., it was number one on the Billboard Hot 100 singles charts for 6 weeks and spent 15 consecutive weeks in the top 10, and was the second best-selling single of 1982. So this was a great partnership for Survivor. They really wrote a great gem for Rocky III. So in honor of Rocky III and this great song for a great movie, Eye of the Tiger by Survivor, going hand in hand here, I pulled a clip of the song when it was used in the movie Rocky III. Let's take a listen. Here we go. I just love all the sounds of the punches in the background.

0: history. 1982, Rocky III opened in theaters with the theme song Eye of the Tiger, maybe the most iconic movie theme song of all time. 7:14, and on the way, we got a shockingly long song by the Eagles.
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0: 7:16, good morning here on the show. How you doing? Hey, it's man on the calendar. It's a very good day for barbecue and food lovers. On the calendar, we have two separate national days here. One, it's National Hamburger Day here on the calendar. And two, it's also known as National Brisket Day on the calendar. I don't know why they got both on the same day, but hey, here we are, National Hamburger Day and National Brisket Day. And you know, with this beautiful weather that we've had this week, I'm sure you've been doing a lot of grilling, cooking outside on the grill, the smoker, or the Blackstone, whatever you got at home. So my question of the morning here on the show today is, what is your favorite food to cook up on the barbecue, and have you been grilling a lot lately due to this really nice weather? Well, let me know on Facebook, 88.5 The Lake. Call or text 905-253-0885. And time for a song you forget. Clocks in at 6 minutes and 16 seconds. A long one.

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But I wanna know for sure. 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

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But I

0: The Trogs with Wild Thing here on 88.5 The Lake. We're playing the greatest hits of all time. 7:26 here on your Thursday morning. Sunny skies, high at 21 both ways. QEW, your drive to work looking great. Nice and easy through West Niagara, Stony Creek. I know it's looking a bit cloudy out there right now, but supposed to clear up for some beautiful sunny skies today. How you doing on a Thursday? My name's Matt. Fast Track to Friday on its way. And hey, tonight, Thursday night, catch the Ace Grimsby and catch the Ace Lincoln. And you know the drill. Every Thursday, I am joined here on the show by CEO Cheryl Scott of the Village of Hope Niagara to talk all things catch the Ace Lincoln just down the service road. Cheryl, thanks for joining us. Let our lake listeners know all about tonight's draw.
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0: Thank you so much, Cheryl, for joining us on the show every Thursday, taking time out of her very busy days. Cheryl, really appreciate it. Yeah, 20 grand up for grabs. Tonight's Catch the Ace Lincoln draw over at the Village of Hope Niagara. 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

0: morning at 7:30. I'm Laura Hampshire. This is 88.5 The Lake News. Here's what's making news this hour. The humidity will come to an end in Grimsby today as much cooler air moves into the province. It'll bring the temperature back to a seasonal high of 21 degrees this afternoon after feeling like 30 for the past couple of days. Then we can expect more sunshine right through the weekend. Gas prices have dropped to their lowest level in more than a month. The price at the pumps fell about 10 cents a liter overnight and is selling for an average of $1.70 in Grimsby this morning. Experts say despite hopes for an agreement in the Middle East, the break might be short-lived as fighting between the U.S. and Iran continues. A vehicle theft in Grimsby has led to the arrest of a Hamilton man. Police say a Toyota RAV4 was stolen from Robinson Street on Saturday, and some golf clubs inside it were listed for sale on Marketplace the following day. It led to the home of the suspect, who was taken into custody, while a key belonging to another possible stolen vehicle was seized. Police are investigating a stabbing in Hamilton's downtown. It happened yesterday afternoon on the sidewalk of James Street near Barton. The victim was taken to hospital in stable condition, while a suspect was arrested and remains in custody. Detectives are appealing for witnesses or any surveillance video from the area. Our Prime Minister is once again taking his economic sales pitch for Canada on the road, this time to the United States. Mark Carney will be in New York City today to meet with business leaders and attempt to draw them back to Canada as an investment destination. The trip comes as Mexican and American officials meet this week for CUSMA talks. Chinese Foreign Minister Wang Yi is expected to touch down on Canadian soil today. It will be the first visit from a high-ranking Chinese official in a decade. His schedule includes meetings with the Prime Minister and Foreign Affairs Minister. The federal government has been pushing to diversify its trade relationships and double its non-U.S. exports over the next 10 years. In sports, the Habs were shut out by the Hurricanes and are now down 3-1 in the series. The Blue Jays got past the Marlins 2-1. In the WNBA, Toronto topped Chicago 111-104. Weather is next.
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0: clear up with a high of 21 degrees. Now, tonight, clear skies with an overnight low of 10. And looking ahead to tomorrow, Friday, mix of sun and cloud with a high of 20. Cooling down for a nice, comfortable temperature heading towards the weekend. Now, currently in Hamilton Grimsby over in Beamsville. How are we feeling? Currently 12 degrees out there. There's weather and more at 88.5 The Lake.fm. 7:33. How you doing? Hey, it's Matt. Both ways, QE, A-OK through West Niagara, Stony Creek. Here's Barry White.
1: I've heard people say that too much of anything is not good for you, baby. But I don't know about that. As many times as we've loved and we've shared love and made love, it doesn't seem to me like it's enough. It's just not enough, baby.

0: the lake, all part of another summer of peace, love, and music. 741. Hey, it's Matt. We're broadcasting live right here downtown Grimsby, Main Street West, on another beautiful Grimsby West Niagara morning. Sunny skies, a high of 21. It's calling for today. Both ways, QEW looking excellent through West Niagara and Stony Creek for that drive to work. And hey, on the show today, if you haven't been tuning in, you're just getting in the car, turning on the radio. You know, we've been talking a lot about food today on the show. I'm getting hungry here in the lake studio because, in case you missed it, it's National Brisket Day on the calendar, also known as National Hamburger Day on the calendar. So we've been talking a lot about meats and barbecue and all that kind of stuff this morning. And, you know, every morning I tell you all the time, you know, you can talk to me here on the show. You can always just text in at 905-253-0885. You can answer my question of the morning. You can text into the show. Just if you want to say what's up, say hello, you can do that too. And I got a great message incoming from Brandon. From Vineland. Brandon from Vineland texted into the show this morning saying, "Hey, Matt, listening to the show this morning, very hungry right now because of your topic today. Speaking of burgers today, I'm going to go to A&W to try their new smash burgers. I've been seeing commercials for them. They look delicious. A&W traditionally has my favorite fast food burgers. Matt, what is your favorite? What fast food burger do you think is best?" Great. Great question and text coming in from Brandon in the Vineland this morning. Enjoy that, Brandon. Now, for me, when it comes to fast food burgers, I got to admit, I don't eat a whole lot of fast food. I don't go out for fast food very often. And usually when I do, I usually get like a chicken sandwich. I've always been like a chicken sandwich over a burger kind of guy. But when I do, you know, have that guilty pleasure hamburger for fast food, I know it's not the sexiest answer you were probably looking for, Brandon from Vineland, but my favorite go-to fast food burger is just the classic Big Mac or the McDouble from McDonald's. What can I say? I got a soft spot for McDonald's. I love their food. I'm maybe not the best quality burger out there compared to something like A&W, but, you know, it's like right around the corner from where I live. I used to work there growing up. You listen to the show, you know I got a soft spot for McDonald's, so that's where I go. But you know what? I was curious as to what the most popular fast food burgers were, not just for me or for Brandon over in Vineland, but how about for like the general public here in Canada? So I did some digging and I came across a list on a website called dailyhive.com, and they ranked the most popular fast food burgers here in Canada, and they have a top six list here. So let's go through the list together. At number six here on this, they had Five Guys. Now, I got to admit, Five Guys is pretty good, but I will never go to Five Guys because it's too gosh darn expensive. Probably be number one on the list if it wasn't so expensive. Now, number five, we got McDonald's. Number four for Canadians, Burger King they have here over McDonald's. Very interesting. Number three, they got Wendy's. Number two, Harvey's. Yeah, Harvey's very popular too amongst people in Canada. And at number one, they agree with Brandon over in Vineland. They have A&W ranked as the most popular fast food burger here in Canada. But what is the most popular for you? Be like Brandon from Vineland. Text into the show, 905-253-0885. I would love to hear from you. 745. And on the way, we got Sister Sledge.
1: Here's what's happening around town for Thursday, May 28th. I'm Tyler Park. 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

0: 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McClellan will be discussing his new book, In Spirit's Shadow, as well as his experiences in writing and publishing. 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
7: 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Hey, it's Matt. We got the Beatles on the way for you. First, Sister Sledge, we are family. I'm a lake.

in here on the new 88.5 The Lake. I know it's kind of a jokey song there from the Beatles, but I think that's a very underrated Beatles song. I always love Ringo's vocals on that one. I always love the bubbles in the background making you feel like you were underneath the sea. And I always love the nautical vibe from that one and some pretty good guitar work from George Harrison there too. 7:54. How you doing? Hey, it's Matt. We got sunny skies. 21 degrees will be our high today. Both ways, QEW looking excellent so far through West Niagara. We're playing the greatest hits of all time here on the lake. And hey, you got to get your tickets for Catch the Ace Grimsby. You know, earlier this hour, we talked about Catch the Ace Lincoln, but oh my goodness, tonight, Catch the Ace Grimsby. Their progressive jackpot. I'm on catchtheacegrimsby.com, their website right now. It is sitting at $42,000 for their jackpot tonight. And by the time all is said and done, it's going to be over $42,000, probably closer to like $43,000. So make sure you take some time out of your busy Thursday. Go on catchtheacegrimsby.com. You can get your tickets online. Or, hey, if you're going to be in the area close to downtown Grimsby, go to the Legion, 2 to 7 o'clock in person at the bar. You can buy tickets there too, all in support of McNally House Hospice here in town. Catch the Ace Grimsby. Their draw will be at 8:30 tonight, live at the Legion. You have up until 7 to get those tickets for that shot at $42,000 if you find that very elusive Ace of Spades. Andy Kim, Rock Me Gently. Greatest hits of all time right here, 88.5 The Lake.

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2: Good morning, it's 8 o'clock. I'm Laura Hampshire. This is 88.5 The Lake News. Here's what's making news this hour. Much cooler air is moving into the province today, ending the humidity we've experienced for the past couple of days. The temperature will return to a more seasonal high of 21 degrees this afternoon, but there's still plenty of sunshine in the forecast right through the weekend. So far, there's only a chance of showers in Grimsby on Monday. There has been another price drop at the pumps. Gas prices went down almost 10 cents a liter overnight after word of a possible peace agreement between the U.S. and Iran, which has yet to happen. Experts say the drop will bring prices back to their lowest level in more than a month. The average cost for a liter of regular in Grimsby this morning is about $1.70. A Hamilton man has been arrested after allegedly posting photos of stolen golf clubs on Marketplace. Police were initially called about a Toyota RAV4 being stolen from a home in Grimsby on Saturday, and the clubs were inside. They were listed for sale online the following day, which led to the suspect. A Scion vehicle key was also seized, possibly belonging to another stolen vehicle. Mark Carney is in New York City today to meet with business leaders to pitch Canada as an investment destination. The appearance comes as relations between Canada and the U.S. remain rocky ahead of a review of the Continental Trade Pact. Carney is also set to deliver remarks at the Economic Club of New York. China's foreign minister is set to arrive in Ottawa today for the first such visit in 10 years. Wang Yi's three-day visit will include meetings with the prime minister and foreign affairs minister Anita Anand. Today's visit is the latest development as Canada has been working to repair relations with China in an effort to diversify trade away from the United States. Ticats running back Troy Davis will be inducted into the Wall of Honor. Davis, who suited up for the Tiger Cats from 2001 to 2005, will be formally honored during a special halftime ceremony on October 9th when the Ticats host the Elks. His name will join the prestigious group of Wall of Honor inductees on the west facade of Hamilton Stadium. In sports, the Canadians are on the brink of elimination after losing to the Hurricanes, who now lead the series 3-1. In the WNBA, Toronto beat Chicago 111-104. In baseball, the Blue Jays edged the Marlins 2-1 in the finale of their three-game set. Weather is next.
3: Hey, here's some drug-impaired driving laws, simplified. 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And if you fail, further testing at the station, which can lead to your arrest and a criminal conviction for impaired driving. It's not just alcohol. It's drugs, too. If you drive high, there will be consequences.
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5: Good morning. Taking a look at the forecast here for our Thursdays. We shift into the 8 o'clock hour, 8:04. How you doing on a Thursday morning? My name is Matt Walker. Sunny skies, a high of 21 in the forecast for West Niagara, Hamilton today. Now tonight, clear skies, a low of 10 overnight.

0: Tina Turner, What's Love Got to Do With It, here on the new 88.5 The Lake. All part of another summer of peace, love, and music right here on 88.5 The Lake. It's 8:11. We're cruising through our Thursday morning. How you doing? Hey, it's Matt. We do have some clouds out there today, but mainly sunny. High of 21. Both ways, QEW, going to be great this morning. I'm seeing no issues on the radar through West Niagara, Stony Creek. Should be cruising on in to work. And you know, on the show today, I know I said it earlier, but we've been talking a lot about food. Today on the calendar, two different national food days on the calendar. And I'll tell you this, it's a big day for barbecue lovers out there. It is known as a National Brisket Day on the calendar, and it is known as a National Hamburger Day on the calendar as well. Yeah. Mouth watering. Gonna be hungry after we're done talking about this. And you know, if I had to compile a list of my five favorite foods of all time, I love brisket. Brisket would be in the top five, probably right next to my favorite food, buffalo hot wings, chicken wings. I love that too. But we're talking all about food today. You know, I saw this National Brisket Day, National Hamburger Day. It got me thinking about barbecue, smoking meat, grilling. Maybe you got the Blackstone in the backyard at home. That's what you cook on. And you know, the weather lately has been perfect for all the people who love to be out there drinking a cold beer. You know, on the grill, right? Cooking out back on the grill for the family. I'm sure lots of people in Grimsby have been grilling a lot lately, just like me. You know, when it gets this nice, the main reason I grill, honestly, isn't even for the food. It's just an excuse to be out back, have a beer, and enjoy the sunshine. The food is just a bonus to go along with that. But with the nice weather comes barbecue and, you know, burger, brisket day on the calendar. That's what we're talking about on the show. My question of the morning on the show today, when the weather gets nice, what's on the grill at your house? What is your favorite food to cook up on the barbecue for you and the family? Let me know on Facebook, 88.5 The Lake. You can call or text into 905-253-0885. I would love to hear from you, your favorite food to cook out on the barbecue when it gets really nice. I got a couple answers coming in. Dolores and Jack both saying burger. We got Frank saying, love barbecuing ribs out back on a summer day. Also love when my neighbors barbecue and the smell wafts over our shared fence. Yeah, that's the best. You know, when you're out like walking the dog or something like that and you smell the air and you know someone in the neighborhood's barbecuing because you can smell it from like 10 houses away. That is always my favorite smell of the summer as well. So let me know. Weather's been nice. Are you like me? Have you been grilling like every other day this week? What is on the grill? 905-253-0885. It's 8:14, and on the way, got Marvin Gaye.
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0: Playing the greatest hits of all time here on 88.5 The Lake. How you doing? Hey, it's Matt, 8:17 on our Thursday morning. And you know what? I just got this great event that popped up in my email box here. Just got it sent from a listener. And you know what? It's one of those events that's not this weekend, but it's next weekend. But I think it's going to be one that you and the family are really going to enjoy. So stay tuned. I'll tell you all about that very shortly. Shout out to Sandra, who sent me this via email. But first, Marvin Gaye, Kim Weston, it takes.

Black Flag at Night here on the new 88.5 The Lake. We're playing the greatest hits of all time at 8:25 here on our Thursday morning. How you doing? Hey, it's Matt. You know, I got to let you know about this great event that's coming up, not this weekend, but next weekend. I was just emailed by one of our Lake listeners, Sandra. She sent me this via email. I thought, wow, you know what? I got to let people know about this. She said she's one of the organizers of the event. It's the Flower and Wine Festival that's taking place Friday, June the 5th, and Saturday, June the 6th, next weekend. Friday and Saturday from 4 until 9 p.m. each day at Montebello Park in St. Catharines for the St. Catharines Flower and Wine Festival. You get to enjoy a full day of wine tastings, floral experiences, cultural showcases, artisan food vendors, activities for the kids, live music, and so much more. That's all happening for the Flower and Wine Festival in St. Catharines at Montebello Park next Friday and Saturday, June the 5th and 6th. And for more information on this great event, just check out the events tab on our website at 885thelake.fm. Got everything that you need to know. One of my favorite songs from April Wine now. I'm on fire for you, baby, here, 88.5 The Lake.

0: It's 8:30. I'm Laura Hampshire. This is 88.5 The Lake News. Here's what's making news this hour. The humidity will come to an end in Grimsby today as much cooler air moves into the province. It'll bring the temperature back to a seasonal high of 21 degrees this afternoon after feeling like 30 for the past couple of days. Then we can expect more sunshine right through the weekend. Gas prices have dropped to their lowest level in more than a month. The price at the pumps fell about 10 cents a liter overnight and is selling for an average of $1.70 in Grimsby this morning. Experts say despite hopes for an agreement in the Middle East, the break might be short-lived as fighting between the U.S. and Iran continues. A vehicle theft in Grimsby has led to the arrest of a Hamilton man. Police say a Toyota RAV4 was stolen from Robinson Street on Saturday, and some golf clubs inside it were listed for sale on Marketplace the following day. It led to the home of the suspect, who was taken into custody, while a key belonging to another possible stolen vehicle was seized. Police are investigating a stabbing in Hamilton's downtown. It happened yesterday afternoon on the sidewalk of James Street near Barton. The victim was taken to hospital in stable condition, while a suspect was arrested and remains in custody. Detectives are appealing for witnesses or any surveillance video from the area. Our Prime Minister is once again taking his economic sales pitch for Canada on the road, this time to the United States. Mark Carney will be in New York City today to meet with business leaders and attempt to draw them back to Canada as an investment destination. The trip comes as Mexican and American officials meet this week for CUSMA talks. Chinese Foreign Minister Wang Yi is expected to touch down on Canadian soil today. It will be the first visit from a high-ranking Chinese official in a decade. His schedule includes meetings with the Prime Minister and Foreign Affairs Minister. The federal government has been pushing to diversify its trade relationships and double its non-U.S. exports over the next 10 years. In sports, the Habs were shut out by the Hurricanes and are now down 3-1 in the series. The Blue Jays got past the Marlins 2-1. In the WNBA, Toronto topped Chicago 111-104. Weather is next.
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5: Make our way through Thursday morning, calm for sunny skies and a high of 21. Now tonight, clear skies, a low of 10 overnight. Tomorrow Friday, going to be sunny with a high of 25. Now, currently Stony Creek, Grimsby, over in Lincoln, it is 13 degrees. There is weather and more.

loving the music with any way you want it here on 88.5 The Lake. It's 8:38. How you doing? Hey, it's Matt. Sunny skies. High at 21. Both ways. Kiwi looking good through West Niagara, Stony Creek. And it's time for some more music history here on the show today. If you didn't tune in earlier in the 7 o'clock hour, you know we do two runs on our favorite daily segment here. We do every morning here on the show on this day in music history. And today for music history, it's kind of entwined with movie history, and we're talking about an iconic movie theme song today. And what's the most iconic movie theme song for you? Well, odds are it's Eye of the Tiger for Rocky III. It was on this day in music and movie history in 1982. Rocky III opened in theaters with the theme song Eye of the Tiger, one of the biggest songs of the decade. Now, when it comes to movie and song association, this, like I said, probably the first that comes to mind for you. It's the first that comes to mind for me. Now, the song Eye of the Tiger was written by Frankie Sullivan and Jim Peterik of Survivor and was the theme song for the film that, you know, was also released as like the lead single from Survivor's third album of the same name. Yeah, they actually released the record titled Eye of the Tiger as well. And I love the song because it's got one of the most simple yet iconic guitar riffs of all time. One of those songs where less is certainly more. And apparently, Sylvester Stallone enlisted the help of Survivor to come up with a theme song for Rocky III because apparently Sylvester Stallone actually asked Queen to use Another One Bites the Dust, but Queen denied him permission to use Another One Bites the Dust for the movie. So he looked at Survivor and he said, hey guys, I need you to come up with a great song for this boxing movie. And oh man, was it a great partnership because it gave the movie a perfect song for it and it gave Survivor a massive chart hit. Now, Eye of the Tiger, how did it do on the charts? Well, it reached number one in the US and in Canada, across many other countries as well. Spent about 6 weeks at number one on the Billboard Hot 100 in the U.S. and spent 15 consecutive weeks in the top 10. So it did really good in 1982. How good? It was the second best-selling single of 1982. Due in part because it was paired up with one of the biggest movies of the decade as well. So in honor of Rocky III, an iconic movie, and in honor of Eye of the Tiger, maybe the most iconic movie theme song of all time, I pulled a clip of when the song was used in the movie Rocky III. Let's take a listen because I always loved the sound of the punches in the background. And this is like kind of

0: It was on this day in music history and movie history in 1982, Rocky III opened in theaters with maybe the best movie theme song of all time, Survivor's Eye of the Tiger. It's 8:42, and on the way, got Gladys Knight and the Bips.
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0: Greatest hits of all time here on the new 88.5 The Lake. It's 8:44. Hey, it's Matt. We got Bachman Center Overdrive on the way for you. But first, Gladys Knight and the Pips, Midnight Train to Georgia.

0: of Peace, Love, and Music on the Lake. How you doing? Hey, it's Matt, 852. We got sunny skies, high of 21, both ways. QE looking good through West Niagara, Stony Creek. And hey, earlier we heard from Cheryl, the CEO of the Village of Hope Niagara over in Lincoln. Because, of course, you know the drill. It is Thursday, which means it's Catch the Ace Night here in Grimsby, which we touched on earlier, and down the road over in Lincoln. And I'm joined once again by Cheryl Scott, Village of Hope Niagara CEO. Cheryl, thanks for joining us here on the show. Let our Lake listeners know all about the Village of Hope's Catch the Ace lottery draw later today.
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0: Yeah, $20,000. 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And good luck to you, whether you're playing in Grimsby or down the road in Lincoln. 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It's 8:53. 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
2: Good morning, it's 9 o'clock. I'm Laura Hampshire. This is 88.5 The Lake News. Here's what's making news this hour. Much cooler air is moving into the province today, ending the humidity we've experienced for the past couple of days. The temperature will return to a more seasonal high of 21 degrees this afternoon, but there's still plenty of sunshine in the forecast right through the weekend. So far, there's only a chance of showers in Grimsby on Monday. There has been another price drop at the pumps. Gas prices went down almost 10 cents a liter overnight after word of a possible peace agreement between the U.S. and Iran, which has yet to happen. Experts say the drop will bring prices back to their lowest level in more than a month. The average cost for a liter of regular in Grimsby this morning is about $1.70. A Hamilton man has been arrested after allegedly posting photos of stolen golf clubs on Marketplace. Police were initially called about a Toyota RAV4 being stolen from a home in Grimsby on Saturday, and the clubs were inside. They were listed for sale online the following day, which led to the suspect. A Scion vehicle key was also seized, possibly belonging to another stolen vehicle. Mark Carney is in New York City today to meet with business leaders to pitch Canada as an investment destination. The appearance comes as relations between Canada and the U.S. remain rocky ahead of a review of the Continental Trade Pact. Carney is also set to deliver remarks at the Economic Club of New York. China's foreign minister is set to arrive in Ottawa today for the first such visit in 10 years. Wang Yi's three-day visit will include meetings with the prime minister and foreign affairs minister Anita Anand. Today's visit is the latest development as Canada has been working to repair relations with China in an effort to diversify trade away from the United States. Ticats running back Troy Davis will be inducted into the Wall of Honor. Davis, who suited up for the Tiger Cats from 2001 to 2005, will be formally honored during a special halftime ceremony on October 9th when the Ticats host the Elks. His name will join the prestigious group of Wall of Honor inductees on the west facade of Hamilton Stadium. In sports, the Canadians are on the brink of elimination after losing to the Hurricanes, who now lead the series 3-1. In the WNBA, Toronto beat Chicago 111-104. In baseball, the Blue Jays edged the Marlins 2-1 in the finale of their three-game set. Weather is next.
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4: No major updates here in the forecast. It's still calling for sunny skies later today with a high of 21. Now tonight, clear skies, a low of 10. And looking ahead to tomorrow, a mix of sun and cloud with a high of 25. Now, currently Grimsby, West Lincoln, and St. Catharines, we're up to 13 degrees. There is weather

part of another summer of peace, love, and music right here, downtown Grimsby. It's 9:10. Hope you're having a great start to your Thursday. Fast Track to Friday officially has begun. One more sleep to the weekend is all ours to enjoy.

0: off the lake with Ian Thomas and Painted Ladies. It's 9:17. Making our way through Thursday morning. Hey, it's Matt. You know, when it's Thursday, that means tomorrow is Friday. And that means tomorrow for Friday, Freebie Friday with yours truly here on the Lake Morning Show. Between 5:30 and 10 o'clock tomorrow, you are going to have a shot at a great prize when you are that ninth texter through with keyword freebie. When you hear that cue to call on the show tomorrow for Freebie Friday, cue to text, by the way. When you hear that cue to text on the show tomorrow with me, Matt Walker, for Freebie Friday, ninth texter through with keyword freebie to 905-253-0885. Going to be scoring a family four-pack of tickets to the African Lion Safari. That's right, ninth texter through, off to the African Lion Safari with, hey, the kids, or hey, maybe your grandpa and grandma, your aunt and uncle, you want to take the niece, the nephew, the grandkids to the African Lion Safari. You want to be the cool grandparents in the family, the cool aunt and uncle. This is a great chance for you. Like I said, ninth texter through, cue to text with keyword freebie tomorrow morning, 905-253-0885. Multiple chances to score those family four-pack of passes to the African Lion Safari. And with the weather being as nice as it is, this is a great prize for the end of May and start of June. It's 9:18, and on the way, got Mac Davis.
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0: Updates in the forecast, just calling for sunny skies today with a high of 21. And now tonight, clear skies, a low of 10, and tomorrow Friday, sunshine with a high of 25. Currently Grimsby, Beamsville, West Lincoln. Across West Niagara, we're sitting at a firm 13 degrees. Weather and more at 88.5thelake.fm.

0: The Guess Who with Laughing here on the new 88.5 The Lake. We're playing the greatest hits of all time. It's 9:46. How you doing? 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So no matter what you're doing, where you are, get the greatest hits of all time right here on 88.5 The Lake. It's 9:46, and on the way, we got Steeler's Wheel.
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5: Check up here in the forecast today. Sunny skies calling for a high of 21. Now tonight, clear skies with a low of 10 overnight. And tomorrow Friday, mainly sunny skies with a high of 25. But right now in Grimsby, West Lincoln, and St. Catharines, it is 14 degrees. There is weather and more at 88.5thelake.fm. It's 9:49. Hey, it's Matt. That's it for me. Have yourself a great rest of your day, and we'll talk tomorrow morning at 5:30 sharp for Freebie Friday. Leaving you now with Steeler's Wheel. Have a great rest of your day.

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The greatest hits of all time with the Doors, Light My Fire from 1967, Summertime, the original Summer of Love, here in another Summer of Peace, Love, and Music. Good morning, I'm Chad Yates. With Hall & Oates, you

0: The greatest hits of all time here with Tad Yates, Canadian band Bond, with Dancing on a Saturday Night. And in 1975, when that hit was new, Saturday Night Live debuted. And back in May of 1975, something happened that upset a lot of people, but it wouldn't these days. The cost of a call at a payphone doubled. Back in May of 1975, it went from 10 to 20 cents a call. The once popular phone booth is now something that is seldomly used in the age of mobile. Back here we are now, May, last week of May, and here we are at the beginning of the most exciting season of the year, summertime. And back when we were kids, we made more memories in the summer than any other time of the year. We played outside all day until the streetlights came on or until we got hungry. Made a lot of memories. And the memories are here in the music, too. Coming up next, Diana Ross. After the Supremes, Diana Ross, as you know, had a very successful solo career. And she's coming out to play on this very pleasant Thursday right after this.
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10: More sunshine in Grimsby today, but a few clouds with a high of 21. Clear skies tonight, dropping to a low of 10. Tomorrow, more sunshine, but windy with a high of 25. Then for the weekend, staying sunny both Saturday and Sunday with a high of 19 degrees.

88.5 The Lake Events Cruisers rocking. Then we got the music up too loud. Happens a lot. It's where all of the action is. 88.5 The

greatest hits of all time, Blue Swede, Hooked on a Feeling, complete with some Ooga Chakas to get you moving on your Thursday morning. And just before that, the Beatles, Hello, Goodbye, a song Paul McCartney performed at the end of Stephen Colbert's last show a week ago tonight. Good morning, I'm Ted Yates. Let's say hello to Supertramp, one of their best.

0: The greatest hits of all time. Good morning, I'm Chad Yates with 38 Special, Back Where You Belong. And just before that, the Staple Singers, I'll Take You There. Or how about You Take Us There? We'd love to go along for the ride. You might want to ride over to Nellis Manor in Grimsby this Saturday. They have a special performance, Nicole Christian's debut at the museum. Nicole Christian is a little roots, a little country, and a whole lot of bottleneck blues. And that performance begins at 1 o'clock this Saturday afternoon, Nellis Manor at 126 Main Street West in Grimsby. And you can check out our events calendar for all kinds of great local events at 885thelake.fm. And watch for Tyler every weekend, Saturday and Sunday, out and about in the Lake Community Cruiser, reporting from nonprofit and charity events in your area. Coming up, got a great song from Queen, and Queen star Brian May was doing a recent interview with Rolling Stone magazine when he says he stays off the internet as much as he can. Quote, I don't surf the net in general. I have someone do it for me instead because I find it sluggish and there's so much negativity out there. Who needs that? End of quote from Queen star Brian May. One of the best from Queen, right after Elton John, next here on 88.5 The Lake, playing the greatest hits of all time. Thanks for listening.
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of sun and cloud today, getting up to a high of 21 degrees. Clear skies tonight with a low of 10. Tomorrow, sunny but windy with a high of 25. More sunshine for the weekend with a high of 19 both Saturday and Sunday. And a small chance of showers on Monday with a high of 20.

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the greatest hits of all time, Deep Purple, their debut hit from 68, Hush. Good morning, I'm Ted Yates. Pointer Sisters, I'm so excited to tell you that on Freebie Friday, tomorrow morning, be listening for your chance to win a family four-pack of tickets to African Lion Safari. Go wild. And the first person to win on the morning show also gets $100 in Lotto Max tickets. Freebie Friday, tomorrow.

0: the greatest hits of all time. It's Max Webster here with Ted Yates. Paradise Skies again today and all this week. Another beautiful day today on this Thursday. And just before that, Jim Croce, Time in a Bottle. Are you basically on time usually? In a new survey by Fortune magazine, it reveals that Gen X workers view being 5 to 10 minutes late as basically on time. While 70% of baby boomers have zero tolerance for tardiness. One thing we know for sure, time is flying by. Here it is, last few days of May. Two full moons this month. The first one was on the 1st of May, the flower moon. The next one is this Sunday night, May 31st, the blue moon. How about a bluesy moon song? It's shining next.
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7: More sunshine in Grimsby today, but a few clouds with a high of 21. Clear skies tonight, dropping to a low of 10. Tomorrow, more sunshine, but windy with a high of 25. Then for the weekend, staying sunny both Saturday and Sunday with a high of 19 degrees.

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The greatest hits of all time, Bryan Adams, Hiding from Love. And before that, Chuck Berry's Johnny Be Good, great party song. Speaking of great parties, beach party tomorrow night and Saturday night with Daryl McLean. Daryl's going to be featuring one-hit wonders on this weekend show, along with requests and dedications and a whole lot of fun. Friday and Saturday night, 8 till midnight. Good morning, I'm Chad Yates with Billy Joel. Imagine he could have been a one-hit wonder if he didn't have a hit after this one, his first big one.

0: The greatest hits of all time. Good morning, I'm Chad Yates with England Dan and John Ford Coley. I'd really love to see you tonight. Please see my tune teaser. It's on our Facebook page right now. What's the connection with these five classic hits? My clue, think about when for the answer. Number one, When a Man Loves a Woman by Percy Sledge. Two, A Groovy Kind of Love, The Mindbenders. Three, Monday, Monday, Mamas and Papas. Four, Painted Black by the Rolling Stones. And number five, Rainy Day Women, number 12 and 35 by Bob Dylan. And while you're there, please check out my almost forgotten hit of the day, Friendship Train by Gladys Knight and the Pips from 1969. You can listen to it, watch the original footage, and read my tidbit of trivia while you're there. And happy birthday today to Gladys Knight, celebrating her 82nd birthday. Next, what classic number one Bee Gees hit includes the lyrics, "And you come to me on a summer breeze"? Sound familiar? It will in just a moment, here on 88.5 The Lake, playing the greatest hits of all time. And thank you for telling your friends about us.
1: 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I'm Tyler Park. 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Join local author Steve McClellan for a talk tonight at the Font Hill branch of the Lincoln Pelham Public Library. McClellan will be discussing his new book, In Spirit's Shadow, as well as his experiences in writing and publishing. The talk starts at 6:30 at 43 Pelham Town Square in Font Hill. 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
3: Of sun and cloud today, getting up to a high of 21 degrees. Clear skies tonight with a low of 10. Tomorrow, sunny but windy with a high of 25. More sunshine for the weekend with a high of 19, both Saturday and Sunday, and a small chance of showers on Monday with a high of 20.

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2: Good afternoon, it's 12 o'clock. I'm Laura Hampshire. This is 88.5 The Lake News. Here's what's making news this hour. The MPP for St. Catharines is calling on the province to require General Motors to clean up its former site on Ontario Street. Jenny Stevens tabled a motion at Queen's Park yesterday.
3: Last week, the city used and issued multiple infractions over the dangerous conditions of the property, where residents have long raised concerns about asbestos, PCBs, and contaminations.
2: She says taxpayers in St. Catharines should not be left to pay for the site's cleanup. Gas prices have dropped to their lowest level in more than a month. The price at the pumps fell about 10 cents a liter overnight and is selling for an average of $1.70 in Grimsby today. Experts say, despite hopes for an agreement in the Middle East, the break might be short-lived as fighting between the U.S. and Iran continues. Thousands of people are expected at rallies and marches in Toronto today protesting Doug Ford's healthcare agenda. The events are being organized by the Ontario Health Coalition as it rallies against what it says is the privatization of hospital services. Protesters will gather at Queen's Park this afternoon. The Immigration Department says more than 24,000 travel documents could be suspended by the government's measures to keep Ebola out of Canada. A 90-day suspension of a variety of immigration and travel documents for people in the Democratic Republic of Congo, Uganda, and South Sudan took effect just before midnight. They have been dealing with an outbreak of a rare form of Ebola. A new lab is being launched at Brock University today to highlight how the arts can help address discrimination in healthcare. The Health, Art, and Justice Lab is the result of a three-year international project exploring how applied theater and the arts can impact healthcare and other sectors. Participants will examine their role in discrimination and practice bystander intervention strategies. Sleep problems are rising across Canada, but new research from Sun Life suggests the issue runs deeper than bedtime habits. It says mounting financial pressure, work stress or job anxiety, and too much time scrolling are leaving Canadians overloaded. The report showed almost half of Canadian employees don't get the recommended 7 hours of sleep per night, and one in five meet the criteria for clinical insomnia. In sports, Canada is playing the U.S. this morning in the quarterfinals at the World Men's Hockey Championship. In the NBA playoffs, the Thunder could eliminate the Spurs with a win tonight. While in baseball, the Blue Jays open a series against the Orioles. Your forecast is next.
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2: More sunshine in Grimsby today, but a few clouds with a high of 21. Clear skies tonight, dropping to a low of 10. Tomorrow, more sunshine, but windy with a high of 25. Then for the weekend, staying sunny both Saturday and Sunday with a high of 19 degrees.

The greatest hits of all time, Platinum Blonde, here with Chad Yates. Doesn't really matter. Oh, yes, it does. The answer to my tune teaser coming up in a few minutes from now. Good afternoon. Right now, living legend Brenda Lee with the hardest two words for some people to ever say to someone who deserves an apology.

0: The greatest hits of all time is Trooper's General Hand Grenade. Here with Tad Yates on your Thursday afternoon. And now the answer to my tune teaser. I posted 5 classic hits on our Facebook page. What's the connection? Gave you a clue that it had something to do with when they were popular. Well, the answer is the top 5 hits 60 years ago this week, back in 1966. And what a great lineup of music. Number 1, When a Man Loves a Woman by Percy Sledge. 2, A Groovy Kind of Love by the Mindbenders. 3, Monday Monday, Mamas and Papas. 4 was Painted Black by the Rolling Stones. And number 5, Rainy Day Women, number 12 and 35 by Bob Dylan. Title is not mentioned anywhere in the song. It's known for its chorus, Everybody Must Get Stoned. So there you have it. The top 5 hits 60 years ago this week. Back in 1966. Watch for my next tune teaser on our Facebook page tomorrow morning. Next, one of the greatest party songs of the 70s is by a band that had only one hit, but it was a big one, and it's yours right after this.
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7: More sunshine in Grimsby today, but a few clouds with a high of 21. Clear skies tonight, dropping to a low of 10. Tomorrow, more sunshine, but windy with a high of 25. Then for the weekend, staying sunny both Saturday and Sunday with a high of 19 degrees.

greatest hits of all time, Chilliwack Baby Blue, like the skies above, and another summer of peace, love, and music. Good afternoon, I'm Chad Yates. Posted this for you on our Facebook page today. The question, what's a song that tells a story? Think about that. I'm looking forward to your answer. Right now, Foreigners, Cold as Ice. Best way to enjoy your beverage.

0: The greatest hits of all time. Good afternoon. I'm Ted Yates with Whitney Houston. I Want to Dance with Somebody. And just before that, the Stampeders, Minstrel Gypsy, in Another Summer of Peace, Love, and Music. And speaking of summer, swing into summer at the 35th Annual Grimsby Chamber of Commerce Golf Tournament, Wednesday, June 17th at Cardinal Lakes Golf Club. 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Next, For You, a 70s song title that would be in this hour, but in the AM, not the PM. Hold that thought. Next. 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And thank you for telling your friends about us. 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
5: Of sun and cloud today, getting up to a high of 21 degrees. Clear skies tonight with a low of 10. Tomorrow, sunny but windy with a high of 25. More sunshine for the weekend with a high of 19, both Saturday and Sunday, and a small chance of showers on Monday with a high of 20.

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the greatest hits of all time. Elvis Presley with one of his all-time best and my personal favorite Elvis tune, Suspicious Minds. Good afternoon, I'm Ted Yates. Got a great song from Queen right now, and Queen star Brian May tells Billboard magazine that he is a gym rat. Quote, I keep moving. I do my biking a lot of times a week. I do 100 lengths in the pool once a week. I keep moving because I still don't know how to keep still. Here is Queen now with Brian May and, of course, Freddie Mercury on lead vocals.

0: Greatest hits of all time. Straight Heart Under My Thumb. Green Thumb doing gardening, plants, flowers, lawn. And please take us along wherever you go. It's a perfect day for gardening. And we're portable. Please put us in your pocket. Listen online anytime from anywhere. And thanks to you, we're growing too. Good afternoon. Coming up after 2, it's Rockin' Ray Michaels, Gary Chittum tonight at 6. I'm Ted Yates, and I posted on our Facebook page, do you like things to stay the same or keep changing? Well, got a huge response to that. About 35% said stay the same. 25% said keep changing. Another 25% said a bit of both or gradual change. About 5% said it depends. Yeah, it depends on if the change is good. Sometimes it's not. And another 5% answered with other. So there you have it. While things have sure changed through the years, imagine this. 100 years ago today, May 28th, 1926, the old age pension was given approval. I remember back when I was a kid, I thought 39 years old was old. Coming up, the Beach Boys, Wouldn't It Be Nice If We Were Older? That's the song, and you'll hear it right after Elton John, next.
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8: More sunshine in Grimsby today, but a few clouds with a high of 21. Clear skies tonight, dropping to a low of 10. Tomorrow, more sunshine, but windy with a high of 25. Then for the weekend, staying sunny both Saturday and Sunday with a high of 19 degrees.

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Just say, Alexa, play 88.5 The Lake. It's that easy. Playing the greatest hits of all time. 88.5 The Lake.

greatest hits of all time. Good afternoon, I'm Tad Yates. Here's a great party and sing-along song, Jim Croce. Back.

0: The greatest hits of all time. Good afternoon. It's Crosby, Stills, Nash & Young with Woodstock. And although the event was in the summer of 69, the hit reached number one in Canada in May this month back in 1970. And before that, Maxine Nightingale, right back where we started from. And Rock and Ray starts in just a few minutes from now to take you through your Thursday afternoon after two with lots of fun stuff, including the impossible question of the day. And tonight at 6, Gary Chittum will brighten up your Thursday night. I'm Chad Yates, and I'll talk to you tomorrow morning after Matt Walker starts your Freebie Friday. Be listening for your chance to win with Matt a 4-pack of passes to African Lion Safari. And the first person to win with Matt tomorrow morning also gets $100 in Lotto Max tickets. Freebie Friday right here tomorrow. And please give me your answer to my posting on our Facebook page today. What's a song that tells a story? Please think about that. I'm looking forward to your answer. In the meantime, have a great day on the lake with us. 88.5 The Lake, in another summer of peace, love, and music, playing the greatest hits of all time.
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2: Of sun and cloud today, getting up to a high of 21 degrees. Clear skies tonight with a low of 10. Tomorrow, sunny but windy with a high of 25. More sunshine for the weekend with a high of 19, both Saturday and Sunday, and a small chance of showers on Monday with a high of 20.

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7: Good afternoon. Happy National Hamburger Day. Steven, it's burgers tonight on the barbecue.
8: Yes, sir.
7: I'll let you grill them, okay?
8: No, sir.
7: All right, so, all right. I'll do it then. I'll take care of it.
8: Yes, sir.
7: Smash burgers, maybe?
8: Maybe, sir.
7: All right. Good afternoon. Here's Red Ryder and Lunatic Fringe.

0: Right, Rockin' Ray Michaels wrote you on this Thursday afternoon, 2:18. National Hamburger Day today. Oh, yeah. It's right in my world. I'll tell you. Now, I ask you on the Facebook page, do you prefer a smash burger or a thick patty? On a brioche bun. It's got to be on a brioche bun. That's the best. All right, and let me know. Smashed or thick patty? I myself really prefer the thick patty. You let me know what your preference is, too, on the Facebook page. All right, it is 2:18 in the sunshine, Thursday afternoon, Rock and Ray. Stephen, all good on your end there, my
1: brother? Yes, sir.
0: Good, good. All right. Too bad about the Canadians last night. Losing 4-0, first period, 3 goals, boom. I'm like, wow, what's going on? So Carolina now leads the series 3-1. All I can say is good luck to Montreal. Don't know if they stand a chance. We'll find out, all right? We'll find out. Good luck. Fingers crossed. Anyway, hey, at least they got this far, so hopefully they can get a little further. Fingers crossed. Time for the spin of the day, Stephen, if you're all set to go.
1: I'm ready, sir.
0: All right, hit the big red button, please.
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0: Okay, first time for you, first time for me. Here it is. Listen very carefully. There. Oh. Got to think about that one, but it sounds very familiar. If you think you know what it is, take your guess to the Facebook page right now. 10 to 5, we're going to read all your answers, and we're wishing you the bragging rights.
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2: Rock and Ray's radar weather, clear skies this evening and overnight down to 6 degrees. Tomorrow, sunshine, high of 25, little cooler down by the lake. Saturday, we have sunshine at 20, Sunday, sunny at 20. Right now, it's 21 degrees in Caledonia, 23 in Grimsby. Hamilton, 21 degrees. Gas prices dropping again tonight at midnight, 3 cents a liter. On deck now, Billy Joel.

classics of all time. That is Lighthouse on the Worldwide Rock and Ray Michaels Road Show. Good afternoon. Happy Thursday, National Hamburger Day today. Oh, yes. And remember that pretty lady? Great tune on the Road Show this afternoon. Remember those days when it first came out? And, you know, you were in school. Now it's that time of the year. It's that time of the year, to start chomping at the bit, because you know school's coming to an end, right? And the summer's going to be upon us, and school, you know, will be shut down for a couple of months, and summer break. Oh, remember those days? Those were the best. The last few days of school, the teacher was very lenient. All right, now let's go down to the park. Let's go sit out and play some soccer or baseball out in the field, in the schoolyard, stuff like that, right? Those were the days. All right. Time for another spin of the day. Here it is. Listen very carefully. Take your guess to the Facebook page. Good luck at 10 to 5. Here it is. Roll it, Stephen. Yeah. Yeah. Okay. We'll find out 10 to 5, and I'll tell you what I think it is as well. In the meantime, here's Rod the Bot Stewart on the Worldwide Rock and Ray Michaels Roadshow.

0: exits of all time on the Worldwide Rock and Ray Michaels Roadshow this Thursday afternoon. Thank you for joining us. Great to have you along for the rock and roll ride. Hey, coming up tomorrow, it's Freebie Friday, and I will be giving you a chance to get your hands on a family four-pack of tickets to experience the African Lion Safari. 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You'll enjoy it with the family if you can get through tomorrow. Be the ninth texter through. That's coming up tomorrow. 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All right, that's all happening here on the Worldwide Rock and Ray Michaels Roadshow. 2:48 on this Thursday afternoon. Coming up at 3:20, my impossible question brought to you by our friends at G's Hairstyling, Gifts and More, 25 Cayuga Street North in beautiful downtown Cayuga. All right, time for another spin of the day. We're going to give you your quick hit sample. 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Stephen, roll it, please. There it is. Good luck at 10 to 5.
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0: Rockin' Ray's radar weather. We got clear skies, a stargazer's delight tonight, down to 6 degrees. Tomorrow, sunshine, high of 25, little cooler down by the lake. We've got sunshine for your Saturday and a high of 20. Sunday, sunny and 20. And a quick look to Monday, sun and cloud. There is a very slight chance of a shower and a high of 21 degrees. Currently, it's 23 in Beamsville and Grimsby, 21 degrees in Dunnville. With David Bowie on the Worldwide Rockin' Ray Michaels Roadshow. We'll be right back.

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Thursday afternoon, National Hamburger Day today, all right? We got the spin coming up here right now. So, Stephen, if you want to roll it, we'll do that right now. Listen very carefully. Here's your quick hit spin sample. Take your guests to the Facebook page, 10 to 5. We're going to read them all. Find out if you get the bragging rights today. Stevie, roll it. There it is. Good luck. I think I got this one. I think I got it. Yeah, I'm pretty sure. We'll find out at 10 to 5. Want to say hi to a very good friend of mine who's followed me for years. He used to be an engineer in radio. My good buddy Dave and his lovely bride Grace up in Thunder Bay. He called me a few moments ago and said, Rock and Ray, it's 25 degrees up here in beautiful Thunder Bay. Yeah, and it's a beautiful part of the country, or province for that matter. But if you had to get a chance to go up to Thunder Bay, look for Dave and tell him Rock and Ray said hi. So do that, all right? Coming up soon, the impossible question of the day on the Roadshow with Rock and Ray. Thank you, Dave. Thank you, Grace. It's all coming your way moments from now.

0: Greatest hits of all time. There's Wildflower. Yep, is the roadshow. Rock and Ray, Skylark, Wildflower. I call that a dandelion. Hey, by the way, I nailed my dandelion's head pretty good. Yeah, they're just about all gone now. And the knife that I used to cut them out, it's kind of dull after a million dandelions. All right, it is 3:22 now with Rock and Ray. It's time for the impossible question. Royal salute to our fans on the Worldwide StarCam this afternoon, and those of you listening on any listening device around the world, like my buddy Dave up in Thunder Bay with his lovely bride Grace. They're tuned in. 25 degrees up there. It's warmer up in Thunder Bay than it is down here with the Roadshow and Rock and Ray's studio here. Yeah. Because we're only sitting at about 21 degrees. I got the full deets on that forecast coming your way momentarily. But in the meantime, we want to get to the impossible question. And we are saluting today's all-star guest. His name is Chris, my buddy. Give him a like, won't you please, on the Facebook page. Steven, roll it.
1: And now.
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0: All right, today's question goes like this. Please do not Google or search the answer. Just whatever comes to mind first is what you want to go with. Here it is. In its 51-year history, this only happened once on Wheel of Fortune. What is it? Call the Star Lines, 1-866-929-2556, or take your guess to the Facebook page, and good luck.
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0: Rock and Ray's radar weather, clear skies overnight down to 6 degrees. Tomorrow, sunshine, high of 25, little cooler down by the lake. Saturday, we have sunshine, high of 20. Sunday, sunny and 20. Right now, it's 21 in Hamilton and Cayuga, 23 in Grimsby. My impossible question of the day, brought to you by our friends at G's Hairstyling Gifts and More, 25 Cayuga Street North in Cayuga. In its 51-year history, this only happened once on Wheel of Fortune. What is it? All part of another summer of peace, love, and music here on the Worldwide Rock and Ray Michaels Roadshow. 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

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All right, it is 20 minutes before 4 o'clock now on the Thursday drive home with Rock and Ray. The impossible question goes like this today, brought to you by our friends at G's Hairstyle in Gibson Moore, where they carry a lot of Canadian product. And you can always check out their website, gshairstyling.ca. In its 51-year history, this only happened once on Wheel of Fortune. What is it? My star lines are open, 1-866-929-2556, or take your guess to the Facebook page, and good luck. 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

0: on Cripple Creek here on the Worldwide Rock and Ray Michaels Roadshow. Good Thursday afternoon. How you doing? Lots of sunshine out there. A little on the breezy side. Could be a little warmer. Maybe another 4 or 5 degrees. I'm just saying. All right, time now to bring your answers to the airwaves and find out what you had to say for my impossible question. Stephen, roll it.
1: And now.
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0: Okay, today's question went like this. Brought to you by our friends at G's Hairstyling, Gifts and More, 25 Cayuga Street North in beautiful downtown Cayuga. You really got to check them out. They have some historical buildings down there, too. You'll see them. Absolutely gorgeous. So do check it out. Here's the question went like this today from G's. In its 51-year history, this only happened once on Wheel of Fortune. And I asked you, what is it? Let's start off on our Facebook page this afternoon. My buddy Justin said, broke the wheel. Okay. Mary Ellen. What? Okay, there we go. Mary Ellen said someone busted the wheel. There, another one. Uh, Laura

0: story says the wheel fell off the track. Can you imagine? Runaway wheel! All right. Maureen said, did somebody faint or pass out after they won? By the way, Maureen's celebrating a birthday today, too. So happy birthday, Maureen. Chris said someone guessed the exact price of the big prize and won both. Annette says somebody won every prize. Aaron said three-way tie. Crystal said they brought back a contestant to play again. Glenn says, okay, puzzle solved with no letters showing. Okay, that's a good one. Tanya said... Now, the way she spelled this, you'd have to go to the Facebook page and see it. There was spelling mistakes. I got the message, Tanya. Very good. Lynn said, hello, Rock and Ray. Let's see, guessing a three-way tie. Steve said, no one won. Ron said, a tie game. Jan Lee said, Pat Sajak passionately kissed co-host Vanna White. Lakeshore Dale says, the wheel had a... Wee mouse run onto it. Drew said Pat Sajak retired. There you go. All right. So we're going to go to the star lines. Okay, we got Holly. No star lines? Okay, that's fine. Holly is standing by right now. What do you think it is, Holly? Go ahead.
1: Perhaps someone used so much force and energy spinning that wheel, they just toppled right onto the big money. Yeah, they fell into the wheel.
0: Okay, thank you very much, Holly. Let's find out what the actual answer is this afternoon. Well, wrong one. There we go. Thank you, Stephen. All right. In its 51-year history, this only happened once on Wheel of Fortune. What is it? The answer was Wheel of Fortune. The answer was Wheel of Fortune. There you have it. Only one time in the 51-year history. And that, my brothers and sisters, thank you, Stephen, is what we call Rock and Ray's Impossible Question. 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We'll do it again tomorrow, Friday, 3:20.
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0: Rock and Ray's radar weather forecast, clear tonight, down to plus 5 degrees. Tomorrow, sunshine, high of 25, a little cooler down by the lakes. And the UV index tomorrow will be 8. That's considered very high. With, let's see here, we got a temperature reaching 25. I mentioned that. Now into Saturday, we have sunshine at 20. Sunday, final day of May, sunny and 20. We say hello to June 1st on Monday with a mix of sun and clouds, slight chance of a shower, high of 21 degrees. Right now, it is 21 in Dunnville, 23 in Beansville, Grimsby, 23 degrees on the Worldwide Rock and Ray Michaels Roadshow.

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2: Good afternoon. It is 4 o'clock. I'm Holly Lynn. This is 88.5 The Lake News. Here's what's making news this hour. The MPP for St. Catharines is calling on the province to make General Motors clean up its former site on Ontario Street. Jenny Stevens tabled a motion at Queen's Park yesterday.
3: Last week, the city used and issued multiple infractions over the dangerous conditions of the property, where residents have long raised concerns about asbestos, PCBs, and contaminations.
2: She says taxpayers in St. Catharines should not be left to pay for the site's cleanup. Niagara police fear there could be more victims in a human trafficking investigation. Earlier today, members of the human trafficking unit arrested a second suspect, 29-year-old Joshua Shirley. Now, he's charged with trafficking, procuring, uttering threats, and forcing marriage. 2 days ago, a London man, 26-year-old Anshul, was arrested. Gas prices are expected to fall again overnight. Experts think pump prices will drop by another 3 cents at midnight. That would put the GTA average just below $1.71 per liter. Tens of thousands of people who want to come to Canada could be stuck in limbo over Ebola. Ottawa has stopped processing immigration and travel documents for people in Uganda, South Sudan, and the Democratic Republic of Congo. A rare type of Ebola is circulating in those countries. Officials call this a temporary measure, which is set to last 90 days. And more than 4 in 10 Canadians are not getting the recommended 7 hours of sleep each night. New research shows it's costing employees about 7 hours of productivity per week, and 20% are technically experiencing clinical insomnia. So what's keeping us up at night? Financial and work stress, along with too much scrolling. Canada is off to the semifinals at the World Hockey Championship. They demolished the U.S. today 4-0. Macklin Celebrini opened the scoring on a power play late in the first period. Sidney Crosby also got a goal on an empty net with just over a minute left on the clock. The Blue Jays are on the road in Baltimore for a 4-game series with the Orioles. Patrick Corbin goes to the mound against former Blue Jay Chris Bassett. And Shea Gilgeous-Alexander and the Oklahoma City Thunder are a win away from returning to the NBA Finals. They're in San Antonio for Game 6 with the Spurs. Weather is next.
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5: Rock and Range radar weather, clear skies tonight down to 5 degrees. Tomorrow, Friday, sunshine, high of 25, little cooler down by the lakes. Saturday, we have sunshine and 20. Sunday, sunny and 20 degrees. Currently, 23 in Grimsby, 21 in Caledonia. Hamilton, 21 degrees on the worldwide Rock and Ray Michaels Roadshow. 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
1: Yes, on this Thursday afternoon on the drive home, it is 4:17 at Rockin' Ray. Time for another spin of the day. And Stephen, if you want to roll it, please, here it is. Listen very carefully. There it is. Take it to the Facebook page right now. Gas and diesel dropping tonight. Another 3 cents at midnight. If you can hold off till tomorrow, you get a better deal, okay? Just giving you a heads up on that one there. We've got more of the greatest hits of all time coming up here on the Rockin' Ray Michaels Roadshow. We'll hear from Aretha. We got Alice Cooper, Bob Marley, and the Wailers. We jamming from 1977, all part of another summer of peace, love, and music on the Roadshow.
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1: Rockin' Ray's radar weather. We've got clear skies tonight. We'll dip down to 5 degrees. Tomorrow, sunshine, high of 25, little cooler down by the lakes. Saturday, we got sunshine and 20. Sunday, sunshine and 20. Right now, 21 degrees in Cayuga, 23 in Grimsby. St. Catharines up to 24 degrees. Right now, here comes Bob Marley and the Wailers, all part of another summer of peace, love, and music on the worldwide Rockin' Ray Michaels Roadshow.

0: 10 and good afternoon. 4:28 now on the drive home this Thursday with Rock and Rain. National Hamburger Day today. Now, do you like smash burgers or do you like a nice thick patty? It's got to be on a brioche bun. That's bottom line. Let me know on the Facebook page, all right? I know we're having tonight, Stevie. If you want to come over to join me in the man cave, that's burgers happening tonight. Sound good?
1: Yes, sir.
0: Okay, just bring your own brioche buns, okay?
1: No, sir.
0: Oh, it's on me again.
1: Yes, sir.
0: As usual. Okay. All right, let's get that spin of the day happening. Here it is, your second last chance to get your guess on the Facebook page. And good luck at 10 to 5. If you get it correct, you get the bragging rights. Here it is. Stephen, roll it, please. There it is, right there. So good luck at 10 to 5. In the meantime, Aretha Franklin, I Say a Little Prayer, on the Worldwide Roadshow, all part of another summer of peace, love, and music.

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And a good afternoon to you. 4:35 now with Rockin' Ray. Coming up tomorrow, I'm going to be giving you an opportunity to experience the African Lion Safari with a family four-pack of tickets. 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All part of another summer of peace, love, and music. Here it is, your final spin sample for the day. Listen carefully. Here it is. Stephen, roll it, please. There it is. Take that to the Facebook page right now. Coming up at 10 to 5, we're going to read all your guesses. And I'm wishing you all the bragging rights this afternoon. Steely Dan pushes us a little closer with Do It Again on the Roadshow.

0: 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All right, coming up next, you know what we're going to do? We're going to read all your guesses for the spin of the day, and I'm wishing each and every one of you the bragging rights. All right, we'll do that next. Stand by.
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8: Rock and Rain's radar weather. We have clear skies tonight, down to 5 degrees. Tomorrow, sunny. High of 25, a little cooler down by the lakes. Right now, it is 22 in West Lincoln. Grimsby, 22. 20 degrees in Dunnville. Cheaper gas prices tonight. Gas and diesel expected to drop 3 cents a liter tonight at midnight. Weather and more here on the Rock and Rain Michaels Roadshow. It is 4:50. Time now to read all your guesses for the spin of the day. Good luck, everyone. I wish you all the bragging rights. Let's start off. Sarah says, working for the weekend, lover boy. Aaron, hitching a ride, Vanity Fair. Gary says, spin of the day is time by the Chamber Brothers. It's time goes by. The time has come, rather. We've got Stacy says, time by Pink Floyd. My good friend Leslie, she says, time has come today. The Chamber Brothers, Arnie, do it again, Steely Dan. Leslie, Cuckoo Clock, Beach Boys. Now, there's a song you haven't heard in a long time. A long time, yeah. Anthony says, time has come today. Chamber Brothers. Jennifer says, hey, Rock and Ray, our guest for the spin of the day from the school bus is Sympathy for the Devil by the Rolling Stones. Linda said, Honky Tonk Woman by the Stones. Art says, Art and Leanne both say, time has come today, the Chamber Brothers. Sonia says, Honky Tonk Woman by the Stones. John said, Mississippi Queen by Mountain. Ryan, Strange Animal, Gowan. Pat says, Beach Boys, Kokomo. Helen, time has come today, the Chamber Brothers. Fred said, time has come today, the Chamber Brothers. Kathy, the same, Chamber Brothers, time has come today. Lakeshore Dale says, time has come today by the Chamber Brothers. Pat says, Kokomo by the Beach Boys. My buddy Justin says, The Who, Who Are You by The Who. Charlie says, Hitchin' a Ride, Vanity Fair. Bat says, Chamber Brothers, time has come today. And Dolores says, Honky Tonk Women, Rolling Stones. All right, Stephen, are you good to go?
9: I'm ready, sir.
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8: 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All right, so I wish you all the bragging rights. Stephen, hit it. It is the Chamber Brothers, and time has come today. I got one right. Thank you, everyone. You get the bragging rights if you said the Chamber Brothers. Time has come today. Way to go with Rock and Ray. Do it again tomorrow afternoon, just after 2, the Worldwide Spin of the Day, right here on the Worldwide Roadshow.

once again, you guys got the bragging rights if you said the Chamber Brothers, and time has come today. Thank you, everyone. Let's try it again tomorrow, the Friday edition of Rockin' Rays. Spin of the day just after 2 p.m. Up next, news at 5 o'clock with Holly Lynn from the newsroom on the Worldwide Rockin' Ray Michael Crow Show. All part of another summer of peace, love, and music. Lighthouse.

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2: Good afternoon. It is 5 o'clock. I'm Holly Lynn. This is 88.5 The Lake News. Here's what's making news this hour. St. Catharines MPP Jenny Stevens wants GM to clean up its own mess. She told the environment minister at Queen's Park this week that local residents are tired of finger-pointing and delays.
3: While this contaminated site continues to sit in the middle of a community and a neighborhood, the city has now taken action within its authority, but municipalities cannot shoulder the financial burden of the remediation alone.
2: Stevens tabled a motion requiring the automaker be held accountable for the abandoned property on Ontario Street. A St. Catharines man is accused of human trafficking, threats, and forced marriage. Niagara police say he was taken into custody this morning following the arrest of a man from London 2 days ago in a human trafficking investigation. Police say both Joshua Shirley and Anne Shull from London allegedly trafficked a woman in Niagara. Police are concerned there could be more victims and they are urged to call detectives. Experts think we'll see another dip in gas prices at midnight. In the GTA, they're expected to go down 3 cents overnight. By tomorrow, you could be paying just under $1.71 a liter on average. The province plans to soon designate Toronto's Island Airport a special economic zone to expand it faster. The province passed into law today a bill that allows it to take over all the land on the Toronto Island where Billy Bishop Toronto City Airport is. Ontario's transportation minister wants to expedite construction of the airport that will feature longer runways to allow jets to land and take off. And new research is shining a light on what's keeping us up at night. It's not just bad bedtime habits that are preventing Canadians from getting a good night's sleep. Mounting financial pressure, work stress, job anxiety, and too much scrolling are all factors. 20% of Canadian employees actually meet the criteria for clinical insomnia. Canada is off to the semifinals at the World Men's Hockey Championship. They beat the U.S. today 4-0. In the NBA playoffs, the Thunder could eliminate the Spurs with a win tonight. In baseball, the Blue Jays are in Baltimore to open a series against the Orioles. And four-time Stanley Cup champ Claude Lemieux has died at the age of 60. His cause of death has not been released. Weather is next.
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6: Weather forecast. The way it's looking, we got clear skies this evening and overnight. For tomorrow, sunshine. High of 25. A little cooler down by the lakes. Saturday, sunshine, 20. Sunday, sunny and 20 degrees. Right now, it is 21 in Hamilton, 21 in Caledonia. Grimsby sitting at 22. On the Thursday drive home, it's 5:05.
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0: honor of National Hamburger Day. There you have it. Dusty Springfield now. Oh, poor Aunt Rose, eh?
1: How dare you? How dare you?
0: You don't have to say you're

0: greatest hits of all time, all part of another summer of peace, love, and music. That is Chilliwack, California Girl on the Worldwide Rock and Ray Michaels Roadshow. Let's see here. I'm on my post today, on my post that I have up there about being National Hamburger Day today. Some of you told me what's better, the smash burger or a thick patty. I kind of like the thicker one myself. The smash burgers are okay, but I like the nice, thick, juicy patty myself. So let's find out what some of you had to say today. Let's see here. Amber says, love my burgers. We don't go to fast food places anymore. I like them regular size, but the hub likes them thick and juicy. Kyler says, hey, Rock and Ray, can you wish my buddy Lucas a happy 19th birthday? All the best this afternoon. Okay, well, okay, I'll include that, Kyler, at 5:45. Mary Lou says, I have to say you did a wonderful job, Brandon and Amanda's wedding. I'm getting all these messages. Nothing to do with that. Oh, thank you so much, Mary Lou. All right, for the kind words. Let's see here. Lakeshore Dale says, yes, Hamburger Day. He says he likes the big, fat, thick, juicy burger patty. All right, so as I do, too, and many others as well, too. But, yeah, you can let me know on the Facebook page. Thank you, everyone, for the other comments about me DJing and playing at events. Thanks so much for that kind words. But coming up at 5:30, must be true if you heard it on the radio. Some of the stories we're working on. Scotty B's in Studio B this afternoon. We're going to hear about a guy who was accused of using a chainsaw. Yeah, we'll find out what he did with that chainsaw. And then we are going to hear these two people, this man and lady, okay? Zero talent, zero equipment, but lots of talent. You're going to find out what they did, and it's amazing what they've done. 5:30, must be true if you heard it on the radio, only on the Worldwide Rock and Ray Michaels Roadshow.
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0: Weather forecast. We've got clear skies tonight, down to 5 degrees. Tomorrow, sunshine and a high of 25 to wind down the week. Little cooler down by the lakes, Lake Erie, Lake Ontario. So just a heads up, but that might get a bit of a breeze off the lake there. Saturday, sunshine and 20. Carbon copy for Sunday. Right now, 21 degrees in Caledonia, 22 in Grimsby. Hamilton, 21 degrees. With another fine hit from ELO and Jeff Lynn's Living Thing on the Roadshow.

0: Greatest hits of all time on the road show, all part of another summer of peace, love, and music with Rock and Ray. Good afternoon. It is 5:30, and it's time for that fun, entertaining feature we call...
1: It must be true, because I heard it on the radio. It must be true, it must be true.
0: Over we go to Studio B with Scotty B.
2: This is not headline news. Yellowstone spinoff Dutton Ranch had the biggest original series launch in Paramount Plus history. At this point, they should just rename the service Yellowstone Plus. Sharon Osbourne announced the interactive hologram of Ozzy. Well, Sharon, so much for the almost a year of mourning. And today is the 81st birthday of John Fogerty, or as his neighbors know him,
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0: Thank you, Scotty B. All right, here's the story about this guy. He's accused of using a chainsaw. And the guy does this break-in, all right, into a store. He steals $12,000 worth of Pokemon cards. Here's the story.
4: He went home or wherever he went, came back about an hour and a half with a chainsaw, and just kind of walks like he knew exactly where to go. Opened the doors like he knew that we didn't have a lock on it, unfortunately. The good news is none of the glass was broken inside of the place, but they did indeed steal about between 10 to 15,000 in Pokemon cards. Unfortunately, we are getting targeted as trading card game stores, kind of like a jewelry store, because they know we have valuable inventory in the store.
0: There you go. All right. So now this next story here, really cool story. This couple, they use different items for musical equipment. So they have 0% real musical equipment, but 100% talent. You got to hear what they do. Listen very carefully. Turn your radio up a bit. They used a kazoo. They used a plastic pail, stuff like that. A big one of those water jugs. Here it is. Listen up.

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1: Hello!
2: Yeah. Is that you?
1: Who's this?
2: Oh, Cornelius!
1: Cornelius!
2: Yeah!
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1: Bye-bye.
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1: Yeah, man, what's up?
2: I'm in trouble.
1: Yeah.
2: My girl just...

0: Hey, Wolf, my 3 minutes is just about up.
1: Oh, I'm sorry. Cornelius, we can't handle it this weekend.
0: Oh, really?
1: Certainly nice to hear from you, man.
0: Bye! Wolf? Hello, Wolf? Wolf?
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2: Happy birthday going out to Carrie Mulligan, 41 today. Duck Dynasty star Jip Robertson is 48. Elizabeth Hasselbeck is 49. Pop star Kylie Minogue is 58 today. John Fogerty, as you heard Scotty B earlier, 81 today. Billy Vera, 82, and Gladys Knight of Gladys Knight and the Pips. She's 82 as well. All right, it's time now for local celebrities, and if you're looking for a great rock and roll party band for your event, let Rock and Ray know. We're booking up like crazy, so get a hold of me now. In the meantime, boys, take it away.
4: Oh, happy anniversary, happy anniversary.
2: Oh, we do have an, okay.
4: Happy anniversary,
2: Darren and Larry. All right, you guys have a fantastic birthday. Pardon me, anniversary. Now it is time for celebrity birthday shoutouts. Okay, sorry, Stephen, I missed that one there. All right, take it away.
3: There's no business like show business, the slimiest business we know.
2: Right, and we are saying happy birthday to local celebrities. This is local celebrities, right, Stephen? Okay, roll that one. There we go. All right, we got it right now. Big happy birthday going out to Lucas, as you heard earlier on the show, from Kyler, all your family and your friends. Lucas wishing you a very happy birthday today. John Gallagher, Dory Moraz, Maureen DiSerrano Longlin, Alex Thomas Jerkins, Lydia Greenlee,

0: 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McClellan will be discussing his new book, In Spirit's Shadow, as well as his experiences in writing and publishing. 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
1: Rock and Rage radar weather. Clear skies tonight. We're chilling out to 5 degrees. Tomorrow, freaky freebie Friday. Sunshine, high of 25. Little cooler down by the lakes. Saturday, sunshine and 20. Sunday, sunny and 20. And a quick sneak peek at Monday. Sun and cloud, chance of a shower. And a high of 21 degrees. Right now, 21 in Beamsville, 20 in Dunnville. Grimsby, 21 degrees on the road show. It's 5:53 with Rock and Rage. That's it for me. I'm out of fun. I got to run. Have yourself a super fine divine Thursday evening. It's, Friday tomorrow, and it's just a few hours away, to be honest with you. And, hey, hopefully you're looking towards the weekend because it's going to be a nice weekend to enjoy. Maybe get that grass cut or whatever, you know, that kind of stuff. On that note there, have a great night. Dino, you're all set to go? Yeah, Dino. All right, Steven, if you could give me a little hand.
13: Yes, sir.
1: Get Clarice up into the saddle here. There you go, girl. All right, you guys have a great Thursday night. Thank you very much. We'll do the spin of the day just after 2 tomorrow afternoon. Have a great night. Gary's up next following the news with Holly at 6. I'm Rockin' Ray Michaels, and you are number one to me. See you again. Bye-bye.
14: I'm done. So done.
15: Well, that's our show.
16: It's over.
14: What?
15: It's over. It is over.
14: Is that it?
16: That's it.
15: Everybody still awake?
17: Will you come on already? I just can't stand these long goodbyes.
15: All right, big finish.
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2: Good evening. It is 6 o'clock. I'm Holly Lynn. This is 88.5 The Lake News. Making news this hour, the MPP for St. Catharines is calling on the province to make General Motors clean up its former site on Ontario Street. Jenny Stevens tabled a motion at Queen's Park yesterday.
3: Last week, the city used and issued multiple infractions over the dangerous conditions of the property, where residents have long raised concerns about asbestos, PCBs and contaminations.
2: She says taxpayers in St. Catharines should not be left to pay for the site's cleanup. Niagara police fear there could be more victims in a human trafficking investigation. Earlier today, members of the human trafficking unit arrested a second suspect, 29-year-old Joshua Shirley. Now, he is charged with trafficking, procuring, uttering threats, and forcing marriage. 2 days ago, a London man, 26-year-old Ann Shell, was also arrested. Gas prices are expected to fall again overnight. Experts think pump prices will drop by another 3 cents at midnight. That would put the GTA average just below $1.71 per liter. Tens of thousands of people who want to come to Canada could be stuck in limbo over Ebola. Ottawa has stopped processing immigration and travel documents for people in Uganda, South Sudan, and the Democratic Republic of Congo. A rare type of Ebola is circulating in those countries. Officials call this a temporary measure, which is set to last 90 days. And more than 4 in 10 Canadians are not getting the recommended 7 hours of sleep each night. New research shows it's costing employees about 7 hours of productivity per week, and 20% are technically experiencing clinical insomnia. So what's keeping us up at night? Financial and work stress, along with too much scrolling. Canada is off to the semifinals at the World Hockey Championship. They demolished the U.S. today 4-0. Macklin Celebrini opened the scoring on a power play late in the first. Sidney Crosby also got a goal on an empty net with just over a minute left on the clock. The Blue Jays are on the road in Baltimore for a 4-game series with the Orioles. Patrick Corbin goes to the mound against former Blue Jay Chris Bassett, and Shea Gilgeous-Alexander and the Oklahoma City Thunder, they are a win away from returning to the NBA Finals. They're in San Antonio for Game 6 with the Spurs. Weather is next.
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5: Clear tonight, down to 6 degrees. Tomorrow, sunshine, high of 25. A little cooler down by the lakes. Saturday and Sunday, sunny both days, high of 20. Monday, sun and cloud, chance of a shower, and 21. Have a great Thursday night. I'm Rockin' Ray Michaels. I will talk to you tomorrow at 2 p.m.

88.5 The Lake, playing the greatest hits of all time. Good evening. I'm Gary Chittum. They are the Kinks, and you really got me. Well, coming up later on this hour, we'll have a look at my question of the day. Then later on tonight, some stuff I've seen on Facebook. Did you hear this in our silly stats? Right now, David Gates and Brett, and If on 88.5 The Lake.

you have Google Home, you can listen to 88.5 The Lake by saying, "Hey Google, play 88.5 The Lake on TuneIn." It's that easy. Playing the greatest hits of all time. 88.5 The Lake.

0: Keith Hampshire, First Cutting Satifa, 88.5, the Lake playing the greatest hits of all time. My question of the day, and it's up right now on our 88.5 The Lake Facebook page, and I want to know from you tonight, what was the very first major appliance you bought when you had your own money and you got your first apartment? All right, let us know on our 88.5 The Lake Facebook page. 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Lou Reed coming up after this.
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0: Rock on, David Essex, 885, the late greatest hits of all time. It is the Pet Value Walk for Dog Guides. It's coming up on Sunday, May 31st at noon at the Grimsby Square, 44 Livingston Avenue in Grimsby. 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

That is Sting and the Police on 88.5 The Link, playing the greatest hits of all time. Well, up in a few minutes, we'll have a look at a few things I've seen recently on Facebook. Right now, it is Shocking Blue. It is Venus on 88.5 The Link.

0: That is Al Green and Let's Stay Together. 88.5, the link, greatest hits of all time. I'm Gary Chittum with a few things I've seen recently on Facebook. You know, someone posted this the other day. They said, it sucks that there are so many songs about love, but only one about kung fu fighting. Also from Facebook, in high school, I was so excited to become a senior. I'm not too excited now. And finally, tonight from Facebook, I envy people that grow old gracefully. Like a fine wine. I'm aging like milk, getting sour and chunky. The Bellamy Brothers are up next.
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0: Best Journey Lights 88.5, the late greatest hits of all time at Nellis Manor Museum presents Music at Nellis Manor featuring Niagara old-time fiddlers. This is coming up on Saturday, June the 13th. 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